0: 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But because the American influence music come past you down there, you know, them start to kind of get more to them time you start Fats Domino.
1: Yes.
0: And plenty of them type of people. So after a while now the music start drift from the reggae. To, it used to be a music almost like a half blues. And used to play before the ska start, you know. Even people like Joe Higgs, cha-na-na, cha-na-na-na-na, cha-na-na, cha-na-na-na, you know that music?
1: Right.
0: Used to play that plenty.
1: Uh-huh.
0: So from there now it developed to people start ching, ching, ching, ching, ching for ska, you know. Uh-huh. And then for rock steady like ching, ching, ching. For reggae now it's check, check, check, you know. So you have three different feel. But the three of them can put together again and make one thing still.

0: And now the moment we've been waiting for is here.
1: I have something to tell you.

0: provide.
1: I want everybody to understand this.
2: I don't understand.
3: I don't understand.
4: There are a lot of things we don't understand. I don't understand.
5: We need answers from you. What did you expect to find? What did you expect to
3: find? Who's going
5: to
3: be our future?
6: It's your responsibility to do something about it.
7: Well, I have the key in my hand. All I have to find is the lock.
8: Now listen to me, all of you.

0: that until the philosophy which holds one race superior and another inferior is finally and permanently discredited and abandoned, that until they are no longer first class and second class citizens of any nation, that until the color of a man's skin is of no more significance than the color of his eyes, that until the basic human rights are equally guaranteed to all without regard to race, that until that day, the dream of lasting peace and world citizenship and the rule of international morality will remain but a fleeting illusion to be pursued but never attained. And until the ignoble and unhappy regimes that all of our brothers and sisters in Angola, Mozambique, and South Africa in subhuman bondage have been toppled and destroyed. Until bigotry and prejudice and malicious and inhuman self-interest have been replaced by understanding, tolerance, and goodwill. Until all Africans stand and speak as free beings, equal in the eyes of all men and women, as they are in the eyes of heaven. Until that day, the African continent will not know peace. We Africans will fight if we find it necessary, and we know we shall win, as we are confident in the victory of good over evil.
1: North, south, east, west, purging away your colonial mess. Indeed, Rastafari is the highest. Rastafari is king of kings. Wood, stone, iron. Rastafari is the conqueror.

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Youth man them searching the crevices and corners for them roots. 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Lord, what are my roots? What are my roots? Some are say, which roots? When the only roots them can trace start with them mother. And end with them grandmother. Them nah roots. Lord, them nah roots. But youth man, rooting in the muck like Trenton. Cause nobody never tell him where him come from. Some of you are rude for find where him go. Lord. Intellect, assert them roots through science. And in my roots, Lord, and in my roots. Others are weird as sheepy. Sport afro, lock said, smoke highly if you identify with them roots. My roots, hey. 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Some a beat drum to get closer to them roots, and them a beat, and them a beat, and them a chant. 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

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The Marx in Wemiech. 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Cause that no belong to I and I. Some curse name roots. 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What happened for them roots, the humanitarian? 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And then my roots. And then my roots. And then my roots. Cause of them blackness. 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And others. And others. As they are. As they are. Black man, China man, cool man, white man, the whole of them I look for them, roots.

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1: Not because they
0: King
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0: David.
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0: Big up.
1: Every masterpiece you make is proof that your legacy has already begun.
0: Dancehall City 106.3.